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15: Fox News, I'm Roger Stern. At least five people died this afternoon when an Amazon cargo plane went off the end of the runway while landing in Miami.
16: The airport is on an indefinite hold right now. Apparently an aircraft ran off the end of the runway and hit a vehicle on the perimeter road.
15: Audio courtesy of liveatc.net. The plane hit several vehicles after it went off the airport grounds. Miami-Dade Sheriff Rosie Cordero Stutz.
17: At approximately 1:58 this afternoon, a cargo plane crashed at Miami International Airport as it overran the runway number 30. It came to rest at a field adjacent to the airport.
15: No word as to the cause of the accident. U.S. envoys Jared Kushner and Steve Witkoff met with Ukraine's president today to help end Ukraine's war with Russia. 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
3: Lows dip down to about 68 tonight under mainly clear skies. Southeasterly winds 8 to 15 miles an hour. Sunshine mixed with clouds at times tomorrow. Daytime highs approaching 94. Chance for storms tomorrow night. Lows dip down to about 67. From the River Weather Center, I'm Derek Height. Currently, it's 83 degrees.
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12: Lows dip down to about 68 tonight under mainly clear skies, southeasterly winds 8 to 15 miles an hour. Sunshine mixed with clouds at times tomorrow, daytime highs approaching 94. Chance for storms tomorrow night, lows dip down to about 67. From the River Weather Center, I'm Derek Height. Right now, 81.
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9: Fox News, I'm Carmen Roberts. Tragedy strikes at the Miami International Airport as a plane crashes, killing 5 people and injuring 5 others. The FAA says an Amazon Prime cargo jet overshot the runway this afternoon, smashed into vehicles, and burst into flames on a Miami roadway. Fox's Madison Scarpino has more.
10: Huge clouds of thick smoke were coming from the plane. Heavy flames in some of the videos on social media. We know more than 60 fire rescue units are on the scene, and that is just that one agency.
9: 3 of the injured are in critical condition. Iran says it plans to create an exclusion zone outside the Strait of Hormuz and sanction any ships trying to transit. Ahead of that, Treasury Secretary Scott Bessent told Fox News,
11: "We are in control of the strait, but to the extent that they can threaten their neighbors, once we leave, that will not exist anymore."
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1: Lows level off around 68. Tonight, under partly cloudy skies, southeasterly winds 8 to 15 miles an hour. High temperatures reach up to 94 tomorrow. Partly cloudy skies tomorrow night. Chance for storms. Lows level off around 67. From the River Weather Center, I'm Derek Hite. Right now, 79.
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She was storming through the house that day, and I could tell she was leaving. 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
6: Lows level off around 68. Tonight, under partly cloudy skies, southeasterly winds 8 to 15 miles an hour. High temperatures reach up to 94 tomorrow. Partly cloudy skies tomorrow night. Chance for storms. Lows level off around 67. From the River Weather Center, I'm Derek Height. Right now, it's 77 degrees.
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11: 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Several people are dead after an Amazon cargo plane overran a runway in Miami as it tried to land. This ATC transmission moments later.
12: The airport is on an indefinite hold right now. Apparently an aircraft ran off the end of the runway and hit a vehicle on the perimeter road.
11: Audio courtesy of liveatc.net. The airport is partially reopened. The plane went off the airport grounds and hit vehicles. Miami-Dade Sheriff Rosie Cordero Stutz.
13: At this time, we can confirm that we have at least five deceased individuals, and we have multiple individuals that were transported to local hospitals with unknown injuries.
11: We now know three people are in critical condition. U.S. envoys Jared Kushner and Steve Witkoff met with Ukraine's president today to try to help end Ukraine's war with Russia. 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
1: Lows level off around 68. Tonight, under partly cloudy skies, southeasterly winds 8 to 15 miles an hour. High temperatures reach up to 94 tomorrow. Partly cloudy skies tomorrow night. Chance for storms. Lows level off around 67. From the River Weather Center, I'm Derek Height. Right now, it's 77 degrees.
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2: Lows level off around 68. Tonight, under partly cloudy skies, southeasterly winds 8 to 15 miles an hour. High temperatures reach up to 94 tomorrow. Partly cloudy skies tomorrow night. Chance for storms. Lows level off around 67. From the River Weather Center, I'm Derek Height. Currently 78.
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1: Fox News, I'm Deborah Valentine. At least five people are dead, five hurt, after an Amazon cargo plane overran a runway at Miami International Airport, striking several cars. Miami-Dade County Mayor Daniela Levine Cava.
2: My heart is with all of the families who were affected and to everyone who is grieving tonight. And we're also praying for the injured.
1: The FAA is investigating. Flights have resumed with significant delays and cancellations. Tropical storm warnings are issued for Hawaii as Hurricane Lowell approaches. The Cat 3 storm is expected to bring strong winds, heavy rain, high surf, and possible flooding.
3: We're not expecting a damaging hit from a hurricane. We're expecting a brush by. We'll have the rainfall, 4 to 8 inches. The mountaintops may get as much as 14.
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10: Lows level off around 68. Tonight, under partly cloudy skies, southeasterly winds 8 to 15 miles an hour. High temperatures reach up to 94 tomorrow. Partly cloudy skies tomorrow night. Chance for storms. Lows level off around 67. From the River Weather Center, I'm Derek Height. Currently 77.
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15: Lows level off around 68. Tonight, under partly cloudy skies, southeasterly winds 8 to 15 miles an hour. High temperatures reach up to 94 tomorrow. Partly cloudy skies tomorrow night. Chance for storms. Lows level off around 67. From the River Weather Center, I'm Derek Height. Currently 77.
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9: I'm Sue Guzman. Five people are dead, five others hurt after an Amazon cargo plane skidded off the runway Sunday at Miami International Airport into several vehicles. Miami-Dade Sheriff Rosie Cordero Stutz.
10: At approximately 1:58 this afternoon, a cargo plane crashed at Miami International Airport as it overran the runway number 30. It came to rest at a field adjacent to the airport.
9: No word as to the cause of the accident. The FAA is investigating. The plane was headed from Puerto Rico to Florida. Presidential envoys Jared Kushner, Steve Witkoff meeting with Ukrainian President Zelensky today in an effort to end the war with Russia.
11: Kushner said President Trump has tasked them with creating a peace package and will do everything they can to end this war for good. President Vladimir Zelensky said the war must end on fair terms.
9: Fox's Stephanie Bennett. 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
13: Bartels Angus near Riverton began in 2002 as an FFA project with the purchase of a single heifer. Now their herd is well established with nearly 100 bulls selling the third Tuesday every March. Mike believes their cows must earn their keep by breeding early, weaning a big calf, and breeding back year in and year out. Mike's always interested in talking to cattlemen about private treaty sales during breeding season, and he has bred females available in the fall. You can always stop by the ranch near Riverton or find out more at Bartels.

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6: Lows level off around 68.
7: Tonight, under partly cloudy skies, southeasterly winds 8 to 15 miles an hour. High temperatures reach up to 94 tomorrow. Partly cloudy skies tomorrow night. Chance for storms. Lows level off around 67. From the River Weather Center, I'm Derek Height. Currently 77.
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10: Partly cloudy overnight with a low of 68. Southeast winds 8 to 15 miles an hour. Daytime highs approaching 94. Monday, sunshine mixed with clouds at times. Chance of thunderstorms Monday night. Lows level off around 67. Partly cloudy. From the River Weather Center, I'm Derek Hike. Right now, it's 75 degrees.
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7: Partly cloudy overnight with a low of 68. Southeast winds 8 to 15 miles an hour. Daytime highs approaching 94. Monday, sunshine mixed with clouds at times. Chance of thunderstorms Monday night. Lows level off around 67, partly cloudy. From the River Weather Center, I'm Derek Hike. Right now, it's 75 degrees.
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3: Partly cloudy overnight with a low of 68. Southeast winds 8 to 15 miles an hour. Daytime highs approaching 94. Monday, sunshine mixed with clouds at times. Chance of thunderstorms Monday night. Lows level off around 67. Partly cloudy. From the River Weather Center, I'm Derek Height. Currently, it's 74 degrees.
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0: the time. Stu Gossman, at least five people are dead, five injured after an Amazon cargo plane overran a runway at Miami International Airport Sunday, striking several cars. Miami-Dade County Mayor Daniela Levine Cava.
1: My heart is with all of the families who were affected and to everyone who is grieving tonight. And we're also praying for the injured.
0: FAA investigating flights have resumed with significant delays in the meantime with cancellations. Tropical storm warnings issued for Hawaii as Hurricane Lowell approaches. The Category 3 storm expected to bring strong winds, heavy rain, high surf, possible flooding.
2: We're not expecting a damaging hit from a hurricane. We're expecting a brush by. We'll have the rainfall, 4 to 8 inches. The mountaintops may get as much as 14.
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5: Partly cloudy overnight with a low of 68. Southeast winds 8 to 15 miles an hour. Daytime highs approaching 94. Monday, sunshine mixed with clouds at times. Chance of thunderstorms Monday night. Lows level off around 67. Partly cloudy. From the River Weather Center, I'm Derek Hite. Currently, it's 74 degrees.
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2: Partly cloudy skies overnight with lows around 68. Winds out of the southeast, 8 to 15 miles an hour. High temperatures reach up to 93. Monday, sunshine mixed with clouds at times. Lows dip down to about 67. Monday night, chance of thunderstorms. From the River Weather Center, I'm Derek Height. Currently 72.
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7: News. I'm Deborah Valentine. At least five people are dead, five hurt after an Amazon cargo plane overran a runway at Miami International Airport, striking several vehicles. Miami-Dade County Mayor Daniela Levine-Cava.
8: My heart is with all of the families who were affected and to everyone who is grieving tonight. And we're also praying for the injured.
7: The FAA is investigating. Flights have resumed with significant delays and cancellations. Tropical storm warnings are issued for Hawaii as Hurricane Lowell approaches. The Cat 3 storm is expected to bring strong winds, heavy rain, high surf, and possible flooding.
9: We're not expecting a damaging hit from a hurricane. We're expecting a brush by. We'll have the rainfall, 4 to 8 inches. The mountaintops may get as much as 14.
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11: Partly cloudy skies overnight with lows around 68. Winds out of the southeast, 8 to 15 miles an hour. High temperatures reach up to 93. Monday, sunshine mixed with clouds at times. Lows dip down to about 67. Monday night, chance of thunderstorms. From the River Weather Center, I'm Derek Hype. Currently 72.
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5: Sunshine mixed with clouds at times today. Daytime highs approaching 93. South winds 10 to 20 miles an hour. Cloudy skies expected tonight. Chance of thunderstorms. Lows dip down to about 67. Chance of thunderstorms tomorrow. High of 86. Mainly cloudy. From the River Weather Center, I'm Derek Height. Currently 71.
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9: Fox News, I'm Sue Guzman. An Amazon cargo plane overrunning a runway at Miami International Airport Sunday, striking several cars. At least five people are dead, five injured. Miami-Dade County Mayor Daniela Levine Cava.
10: My heart is with all of the families who were affected and to everyone who is grieving tonight. And we're also praying for the injured.
9: The FAA investigating. Flights have resumed, but there are significant delays and cancellations. Tropical storm warnings issued for Hawaii. Hurricane Lowell's approaching. Category 3 storm expected to bring strong winds, heavy rain, high surf, and possible flooding.
11: We're not expecting a damaging hit from a hurricane. We're expecting a brush by. We'll have the rainfall, 4 to 8 inches. The mountaintops may get as much as 14.
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1: Sunshine mixed with clouds at times today, with daytime highs approaching 93. Winds out of the south, 10 to 20 miles per hour. Cloudy skies expected tonight. Chance of thunderstorms. Lows level off around 67. Mainly cloudy skies expected tomorrow. Chance of thunderstorms. Daytime highs approaching 86. From the River Weather Center, I'm meteorologist Paul Trombley. Currently, it's 71 degrees.
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5: Sunshine mixed with clouds at times today, with daytime highs approaching 93. Winds out of the south, 10 to 20 miles per hour. Cloudy skies expected tonight. Chance of thunderstorms. Lows level off around 67. Mainly cloudy skies expected tomorrow. Chance of thunderstorms. Daytime highs approaching 86. From the River Weather Center, I'm meteorologist Paul Trombley. Currently 70.
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7: Valentine. At least five people killed when an Amazon cargo plane ran off the runway at Miami International Airport Sunday, striking several vehicles. Miami-Dade Fire Chief Ray Jadala.
8: What we found was a very complex situation here. As you may have seen or may have heard, the airplane did strike a couple of vehicles that required couple of victims that were actually trapped in the vehicles.
7: Five others hurt, three reported in critical condition. The FAA is investigating. Hawaii bracing for Hurricane Lowell's arrival later today. It's currently a Category 3 hurricane. Fox Weather's Mike Seidel reports from Kauai, Hawaii.
9: We expect winds gusting over 50, maybe 60 miles an hour, basically tropical storm force conditions.
7: The eye of the storm is forecast to pass just west of the main Hawaiian islands late today into early tomorrow. 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
2: Sunshine mixed with clouds at times today, with daytime highs approaching 93. Winds out of the south, 10 to 20 miles per hour. Cloudy skies expected tonight. Chance of thunderstorms. Lows level off around 67. Mainly cloudy skies expected tomorrow. Chance of thunderstorms. Daytime highs approaching 86. From the River Weather Center, I'm meteorologist Paul Trombley. Currently 70.
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9: Sunshine mixed with clouds at times today, with daytime highs approaching 93. Winds out of the south, 10 to 20 miles per hour. Cloudy skies expected tonight, chance of thunderstorms, lows level off around 67. Mainly cloudy skies expected tomorrow. Chance of thunderstorms. Daytime highs approaching 86. From the River Weather Center, I'm meteorologist Paul Trombley. Currently 70.
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13: News. I'm Sue Guzman. Investigators looking into the cause of a crash of an Amazon cargo plane that overran a runway in Miami International Airport Sunday, striking several cars. At least five are dead, five injured. Miami-Dade County Mayor Daniela Levine-Cava.
14: My heart is with all of the families who were affected and to everyone who is grieving tonight. And we're also praying for the injured.
13: President Trump again asking the Supreme Court to crack down on mail-in ballots before the midterms.
15: The Trump administration is renewing its appeal to the Supreme Court to allow new restrictions on mail-in ballots. This comes just months before the key midterm elections. This is the third time the administration has asked the high court to intervene. The legal wrangling is happening even as states begin to send out mail-in ballots. Nearly one-third of U.S. voters vote by mail.
13: America's listening to Fox News.
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5: Sunshine mixed with clouds at times today, with daytime highs approaching 93. Winds out of the south, 10 to 20 miles per hour. Cloudy skies expected tonight. Chance of thunderstorms. Lows level off around 67. Mainly cloudy skies expected tomorrow. Chance of thunderstorms. Daytime highs approaching 86. From the River Weather Center, I'm meteorologist Paul Trombley. Currently 70.
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0: Good Life, Great Country, 93.1 The River, Stella Lefty, Vincent Mason, Something to Lose, good Monday morning, long holiday weekend. I certainly hope that you have today off. Don't feel bad for me. I like coming into work. I usually, after a couple of days off, I actually get bored, and I'm like, oh, I wonder what everybody else is doing today. So I come into work, and we'll spend a few hours here, and then I'll go out and enjoy the day. It looks like it's going to be a very summer-like day today, a little bit cooler yesterday, but today we're going to have sunshine and temps once again back up into the 90s. Looks like this week is going to be a little bit of a weather roller coaster. They were expecting it to be more hot all week long, but now they're saying there's going to be some fluctuations in the temperatures. Looks like tomorrow will be 90, but then 79 on Wednesday, 84 Thursday, and back to the 90s on Friday. You can always find the weather anytime by going to the weather tab at KRVN.com. 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
3: From Gian Gelosi, federal investigators trying to determine what caused an Amazon cargo jet to barrel off a runway at Miami International Airport.
4: So the National Transportation Safety Board says it is sending a team to Miami. The cause of this crash is not yet clear, but according to officials, the Amazon-branded Boeing 767-300 cargo plane from San Juan, Puerto Rico, overran runway number 30 at the Miami International Airport around 2 p.m. yesterday, crashing and striking other vehicles.
3: Fox's Alex Hogan. At least five people were killed, five others hurt. People in Hawaii waking up to tropical storm warnings as Hurricane Lowell threatens dangerous surf.
5: Lowell right now is a Category 3. Winds are at 115. This is a weakening hurricane, so we have that on our side. But this was a Category 5 hurricane at one point.
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9: Sunshine mixed with clouds at times today, with daytime highs approaching 93. Winds out of the south, 10 to 20 miles per hour. Cloudy skies expected tonight. Chance of thunderstorms. Lows level off around 67. Mainly cloudy skies expected tomorrow. Chance of thunderstorms. Daytime highs approaching 86. From the River Weather Center, I'm meteorologist Paul Trombley. Currently 70.
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0: Wetzel teaming up with Ella Langley. That one is called Jaded. I think everybody is teaming up with Ella Langley these days, and why not? She's unbelievably popular. Of course, she's got a big show coming to Pinnacle Bank Arena on October 30th. Show technically sold out, but you can get tickets on the secondary market. Just be prepared to open up that wallet. You can find out more concert information. Of course, Hardy was at the Nebraska State Fair last night. Up next, we have Cole Swindell, who will be at Memorial Stadium after the North Dakota game in a couple of weeks. And a lot of great shows, including that Ella Langley one, are on the Runza concert page, powered by Runza in Gothenburg. Find that information anytime by going to the events tab at krvn.com.
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3: Sunshine mixed with clouds at times today, with daytime highs approaching 93. Winds out of the south, 15 to 20 miles per hour. Chance of thunderstorms tonight, lows around 67. Cloudy skies expected. Cloudy skies with a few peaks of sun tomorrow. Chance of thunderstorms, highs around 86. From the River Weather Center, I'm meteorologist Paul Trombley. Currently 69.
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one is called Kid Myself. Good life, great country, 93.1 The River. Well, it's here. I can't believe it's here already, but it is here. What is it? It is the final day of the Nebraska State Fair 2026. But we will be out there all day long. Make sure you stop by our regular spot, Pinnacle Bank Expo Center, southeast corner. You can still get registered for the 75th Diamond Anniversary Drive, the Pickup, the Yamaha, and the Broil King Grill. 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We're going to Hawaii. We're going to Ireland. We're going back to Alaska. You can find out information about all of those. We would love to see you the final day of the Nebraska State Fair. Make sure you stop by.

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4: News. I'm Therese Crowley. Trapped in a cargo jet crash, the pilots and several drivers on the ground had to be extricated after a 21-air cargo jet flying for Amazon overshot runway 30 at Miami Airport during stormy weather, clipped the active highway, and crash-landed in an adjacent field. Difficult rescue amid leaking fuel for 200 fire crews.
5: Prime Air Flight 7598 overran the runway, and now we know that five people lost their lives and five others were injured.
4: Miami-Dade Mayor Danielle Levine-Cava, the NTSB investigating the 767-300 disaster and why the crew was unable to hit the runway landing zone, with the investigation likely causing continuing delays through this Labor Day Monday. At the largest county state fair, Canfield, Ohio, an armed man lunged at Ohio Democrat governor candidate Amy Acton, several people injured. 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
11: Sunshine mixed with clouds at times today, with daytime highs approaching 93. Winds out of the south, 15 to 20 miles per hour. Chance of thunderstorms tonight, lows around 67. Cloudy skies expected. Cloudy skies with a few peaks of sun tomorrow. Chance of thunderstorms, highs around 86. From the River Weather Center, I'm meteorologist Paul Trombley. Currently 69.
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0: Good Life, Great Country, 93.1 The River. That is Kane Brown and Woman. All right, so we had a very busy sports weekend, but let's talk about the week in front of us. We're getting back into it with some softball coming up tomorrow. That's right, tomorrow it's going to be Aurora at Cozad. 6:20 is when your pregame starts on Cami Country, and a lot of sports coming up this week. 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
3: Sunshine mixed with clouds at times today, with daytime highs approaching 93. Winds out of the south, 15 to 20 miles per hour. Chance of thunderstorms tonight, lows around 67. Cloudy skies expected. Cloudy skies with a few peaks of sun tomorrow. Chance of thunderstorms, highs around 86. From the River Weather Center, I'm meteorologist Paul Trombley. Currently 69.
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0: great country, 93.1 The River. That is Casey Musgraves and Mexico Honey. I don't see any trips to Mexico on the itinerary, but we got some great trips coming up in 2027. We're going to Ireland. We're going to the Grand Canyon. We're going back to Alaska, and we're going to Hawaii, a Hawaiian winter getaway. Yes, please. Sign me up. Scott Foster will be your host. It's happening January 30th through February 8th, the perfect time to be in Hawaii. Not that there's ever a bad time, but middle of winter is the best time. We're going to be island hopping, and we're going to have a lot of fun, and you can join us. But seats are limited, so book them today. 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Go to the Fun and Games tab where it says NRRA Hawaiian Trip and get all the information.
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4: News, I'm Gianna Gelosi. NTSB officials in Miami expected to give an update after an Amazon cargo plane overran the runway at Miami International Airport yesterday.
5: Officials say around 2 p.m. yesterday, the Amazon-branded Boeing 767 cargo plane from San Juan, Puerto Rico, overshot the runway at Miami International Airport, crashing into several vehicles, killing at least 5 people.
4: That's Fox's Todd Pyro in Ohio, an armed man in custody after lunging at Democratic gubernatorial candidate Amy Acton at a campaign event, injuring multiple people in the process.
6: The communications director for her campaign explaining, quote, while attending the Canfield Fair, an armed individual lunged at Dr. Acton, injuring multiple people. Dr. Acton and Eric, her husband, are grateful for the swift and decisive action of law enforcement. And
4: Fox's Alex Hogan, America's listening to Fox News.
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3: Sunshine mixed with clouds at times today, with daytime highs approaching 93. Winds out of the south, 15 to 20 miles per hour. Chance of thunderstorms tonight, lows around 67. Cloudy skies expected. Cloudy skies with a few peaks of sun tomorrow. Chance of thunderstorms, highs around 86. From the River Weather Center, I'm meteorologist Paul Trombley. Currently 70.
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7: Say it ain't so, folks. 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I'm Steve White with a look at what's happening today. 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Those are taking place. There is the Veterans Resource Fair, providing resources for veterans across Nebraska. The Nebraska High School Rodeo taking place all day long. That is in the U.S. Foods Outdoor Arena on the east side of the grounds. 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That happening at 3:30 in the Livestock Arena. So come on out. Should be a nice day to get one last chance to visit the fair.
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8: This year has been the largest wildfire season on record in Nebraska, with nearly 1 million acres burned and countless lives forever changed. Homes destroyed, livestock lost, families impacted. 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
11: Sunshine mixed with clouds at times today, with daytime highs approaching 93. Winds out of the south, 15 to 20 miles per hour. Chance of thunderstorms tonight, lows around 67. Cloudy skies expected. Cloudy skies with a few peaks of sun tomorrow. Chance of thunderstorms, highs around 86. From the River Weather Center, I'm meteorologist Paul Trombley. Right now, it's 72 degrees.
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0: Latest from John Party and Boots Off. Good life. 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Now, I mentioned we will be at the Nebraska State Fair with the 75th Diamond Anniversary Drive today. But let's talk about later this week. We have a couple more chances for you to get registered coming up this weekend. Yes, it's never too early to look forward to the weekend. Friday, we will be at Hank's Gas and Grocery in Lexington from 11 to 1. 11 to 1 this Friday at Hank's, taking a registration. 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And then on Sunday, it is the annual Wilcox Demo Derby, and we will be out there from 12:30 to 2:30 in the afternoon. So catch some great Demo Derby action in Wilcox this coming Sunday, 12:30 to 2:30. So Hank's on Friday, 11 to 1. Wilcox Demo Derby on Sunday from 12:30 to 2:30. 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
3: News. I'm Therese Crowley. Miami Airport roadway still closed this Labor Day Monday at the edge of runway 30 with a wreckage and investigation after a 21 Air cargo jet came down. Several drivers and the 767 pilots had to be extricated.
4: Cause of the crash not yet clear. NTSB sending a team to Miami to try to figure it all out. Officials say around 2 p.m. yesterday, the Amazon branded Boeing 767 cargo plane from San Juan, Puerto Rico, overshot the runway at Miami International Airport, crashing into several vehicles, killing at least five people.
3: Fox's Todd Pyros has at least three in a trauma center. Political violence hits Ohio's largest county fair. A gunman with brass knuckles lunged at Democrat governor candidate Amy Acton. Several people hurt in the scuffle. She was not. He's under arrest. 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
2: Sunshine mixed with clouds at times today, with daytime highs approaching 93. Winds out of the south, 15 to 20 miles per hour. Chance of thunderstorms tonight, lows around 67. Cloudy skies expected. Cloudy skies with a few peaks of sun tomorrow. Chance of thunderstorms, highs around 86. From the River Weather Center, I'm meteorologist Paul Trombley. Right now, it's 75 degrees.
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0: Great Country, 93.1 The River. That is Tyler Nance and Keeps Me Sane. And that is going to wrap up my portion of your Labor Day Monday. I hope you have a great day. I hope that you have the day off. If you have the day off, I invite you to come see us at the Nebraska State Fair. We will be out there until 9 o'clock tonight when they wrap the fair up. So we would love to see you. If not, I'll see you at 6 a.m. tomorrow morning with more Mornings in the Country.
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5: Sunshine mixed with clouds at times today, with daytime highs approaching 93. Winds out of the south, 15 to 20 miles per hour. Chance of thunderstorms tonight, lows around 67. Cloudy skies expected. Cloudy skies with a few peaks of sun tomorrow. Chance of thunderstorms, highs around 86. From the River Weather Center, I'm meteorologist Paul Trombley. Right now, it's 75 degrees.
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Chris Stapleton in Tennessee Whiskey, 93.1 The River. Happy Labor Day. Jason Jorgensen with you. Hope you've had a great weekend. Hope you can finish it off with a great day here. Waning stages of summer.

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1: Oh, I think he sounds a ton like Chris Ledoux on that one. He just wants his horse back. That is certainly the type of song Chris Ledoux would sing. There is Cody Johnson on 93.1 The River. Coming up on this holiday Monday, a news update from Fox, a check of the forecast, and music from Shaboozy and Jackson Dean.
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3: News, I'm DeAngelosi. An Amazon cargo plane overshot the runway upon arrival in Miami, killing at least five people.
4: Now, officials say the aircraft failed to stop, slamming into cars just off that runway, killing at least five people and injuring five others. Now, nearly 200 first responders were on scene, battling the flames while launching a massive search and rescue operation.
3: Fox's Dana Marie McNichol. The U.S. and Iran trading missile strikes as Iran says it's creating a new restricted zone around the Strait of Hormuz.
5: Iranian officials say they plan to put into effect an exclusion zone in the Strait of Hormuz to give them further control over ships that pass through the strait, but they don't give any details yet on how they plan to enforce that exclusion zone. This move by Iran comes after the U.S. hit three Iranian oil tankers on Saturday.
3: That's Fox's Steve Harrigan. 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
10: Sunshine mixed with clouds at times today, with daytime highs approaching 93. Winds out of the south, 15 to 20 miles per hour. Chance of thunderstorms tonight, lows around 67. Cloudy skies expected. Cloudy skies with a few peaks of sun tomorrow. Chance of thunderstorms, highs around 86. From the River Weather Center, I'm meteorologist Paul Trombley. Right now, it's 80 degrees.

0: the major league sampling there. Good work, Ryan DeGree and his people. Think as you draw. On 93.1 on the river. Just ahead on this Monday morning on Labor Day, a River Rewind from Joe Nichols and yeah.
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8: Highs level off around 93 this afternoon under mainly sunny skies. Winds out of the south, 20 to 25 miles per hour. Cloudy skies expected tonight. Chance of thunderstorms. Lows level off around 67. Cloudy skies with a few peaks of sun tomorrow. Chance of thunderstorms. Highs level off around 86. From the River Weather Center, I'm meteorologist Paul Frombly. Right now, 80.
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It is Lady A and Downtown on 93.1 The River. Jason Jorgensen with you, just playing the hits. It might be a holiday, but we work around here. Radio knows no time, right? And here's the new one from Lady Wilson and Jason.

0: going to go out on a limb here and say we will probably continue to see her at Kansas City Chiefs games. Taylor Swift, I knew it. I knew you on 93.1 The River. As a Broncos fan, it's always great to see Taylor Swift at a Chiefs game when things don't go well. But I bet the Chiefs, if they get Patrick Mahomes back, they'll be okay this summer. Coming up, more of your favorites are on the way this morning on The River.
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5: News. I'm Therese Crowley. Iran threatens to impose new restrictions on the Strait of Hormuz without explaining how, after it tried to target U.S. warships and the U.S. lit up three of its oil tankers. Fox Lux's Tomlinson.
6: U.S. jets sent a warning to three Iranian oil tankers to evacuate their engine rooms and abandon ship, saying they will be destroyed. And that's what happened. Seeing the ships riding high in the water, and they're most likely not carrying any oil as the naval blockade continues to strangle Iran's economy, though many Democrats say there's no end in sight to this conflict.
5: Sobering sight on a big air travel weekend, a wrecked 767 cargo plane lying just past the roadway at Miami Airport. After it overshot runway 30 in stormy weather and hit several vehicles Sunday afternoon, five dead, five injured, three in the trauma unit as the NTSB investigates. 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
11: Highs level off around 93 this afternoon under mainly sunny skies. Winds out of the south, 20 to 25 miles per hour. Cloudy skies expected tonight. Chance of thunderstorms. Lows level off around 67. Cloudy skies with a few peaks of sun tomorrow. Chance of thunderstorms. Highs level off around 86. From the River Weather Center, I'm meteorologist Paul Frobley. Currently 83.
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0: It's Corey Kent in Empty Words on 93.1 The River. Well, he's had a big 2026. Just ahead as I look at our list and I check it twice, Low Cash and I Love This Life, and one of the biggest songs of the past summer from Ella Langley and Morgan Wallen is coming up.
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10: Highs level off around 93 this afternoon under mainly sunny skies. Winds out of the south, 20 to 25 miles per hour. Cloudy skies expected tonight. Chance of thunderstorms. Lows level off around 67. Cloudy skies with a few peaks of sun tomorrow. Chance of thunderstorms. Highs level off around 86. From the River Weather Center, I'm meteorologist Paul Frombly. Currently, it's 86 degrees.
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It's Luke Bryan and Drunk on You on 93.1 River. Jason Jorgensen with you. We're just drunk on the hits around here as we finish up, you know, officially summer. I know it's supposed to extend into September, but Labor Day weekend is kind of seen as the end around here. And up next, Denny Chesney and Carry On.

0: yourself the other day. Hey, it's about time the River played a new song from Luke Combs. Well, you would be right. There is his latest Rethink Some Things on 93.1 The River. News update from the Fox News Center is just ahead, along with a check of the forecast and Jason Aldean.
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6: Fox News, I'm Gianna Gelosi. New waves of strikes between the U.S. and Iran have oil prices swinging over the holiday weekend. U.S. forces sank an Iranian oil tanker after the regime claimed strikes on two military vessels. Iran's response?
7: Iran says it's going to create an exclusion zone in the Strait of Hormuz. They want to control what ships enter and leave the strait.
6: Fox's Steve Harrigan, AAA, reporting the national average for a gallon of regular is $4.15 today, a record high. Last year, we paid $3.19. There's sticker shock when it comes to air travel, too.
8: Traveling for Labor Day this year is a lot more expensive. AAA says domestic airfare is up from last year. It's averaging around $750 for a round trip. But if you're going to a top destination like Orlando or Boston, for example, airfare is up 20%.
6: That is Fox's Madison Scarpino in Atlanta. 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
13: Highs around 93 this afternoon under mainly clear skies. Winds out of the south, 20 to 25 miles per hour. Lows around 67. Tonight, chance for storms. Chance of thunderstorms tomorrow. Highs around 86, mainly cloudy skies. From the River Weather Center, I'm meteorologist Jennifer Vujicic-Ski. Right now, 86.
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0: Sonic music from Chris Young. I didn't come here to leave on 93.1 The River. Love the lyrics of that song. Just ahead this lunch hour, music's on the way from Blake Shelton and Cody Johnson.
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4: The River Storm Center stands ready to report on Nebraska's changing weather conditions. 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
12: High of 93 this afternoon under mainly sunny skies, south winds 20 to 25 miles per hour. Cloudy tonight, chance for storms, lows around 67. Mainly cloudy skies tomorrow, chance of thunderstorms, highs level off around 86. From the River Weather Center, I'm meteorologist Jennifer Wojcicki. Currently, it's 88 degrees.
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1: Thomas Rhett, and it goes like this on 93.1 The River. Jason Jorgensen with you. Glad to have you on Labor Day. And up next, here's Stella Lefty in Boston. On a train.

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1: back. Wetland Calvary never coming back on 93.1 The River. News information from the KRVN News Center. And a look at the forecast is coming up. Eventually, it looks like this summertime heat will disperse and it will be more seasonal. Although I have to tell you, after spending a week in Alaska with temps in the mid to upper 50s, being back home and this 90-degree stuff, it's been okay. I guess it's just your perspective. But just ahead this afternoon is John Party and Night Shift on the River.
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6: News. I'm Therese Crowley. A more costly capper to the summer this Labor Day weekend. Oil prices at $92 a barrel as Iran threatens to impose new restrictions on the Strait of Hormuz after the U.S. lit up three of its oil tankers. Labor Day gas prices at $4.15, just $3.19 last summer. And airline ticket prices up some 20% from last year, with a round trip average $750. Today, Miami International still tops the FlightAware misery map with some 50 delays and cancellations, with a wrecked 767 cargo plane still lying just past the airport roadway after it overshot runway 30.
7: Now, officials say the aircraft failed to stop, slamming into cars just off that runway, killing at least five people and injuring five others. Now, nearly 200 first responders were on scene, battling the flames.
6: Fox's Dana Marie McNichol. 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
2: High of 93 this afternoon under mainly sunny skies, south winds 20 to 25 miles per hour. Cloudy tonight, chance for storms, lows around 67. Mainly cloudy skies tomorrow, chance of thunderstorms, highs level off around 86. From the River Weather Center, I'm meteorologist Jennifer Wojcicki. Right now, it's 90 degrees.
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0: If she hasn't conquered radio enough this year, she continues to be at the top of the heap. There's Ella Langley and her new one, Loving Life Again, on 93.1 The River. Hey, we are queued up and headed your way with more of your favorites this Labor Day. Dirk Spilling and 5150 and Megan Maroney and Beautiful Things.
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15: Partly cloudy this afternoon with a high of 93. Winds out of the south, 20 to 25 miles per hour. Chance for storms tonight, 67. Cloudy skies with a few peaks of sun. Tomorrow, chance of thunderstorms. High temperatures reach up to 86. From the River Weather Center, I'm meteorologist Jennifer Vujicic-Ski. Right now, it's 90 degrees.
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Underwood on the river here this Monday, Labor Day Monday, final day for the Nebraska State Fair as well. It's Afternoons with Alex here on this Monday, and in a few minutes, how you can take part in some of the great fun at the Nebraska State Fair with the Nebraska Rural Radio Association booth. More with that in a few minutes after Luca.

0: great country on 93.1 The River. Today is the last day for the Nebraska State Fair. We've been there all 11 days, today being the 11th and final day. You can find her booth at the Pinnacle Bank Expo Center, southeast corner, in the usual spot. Lots that have been happening, lots of things happening at her booth throughout the fair. We have officially ran out of Husker volleyball posters. Ran out of those on Saturday, but don't worry, we still have some football posters to give away for the Husker football team. Those are brought to you by Calcium Products. We've got another chance for Monogram Money this afternoon, thanks to C-Tech Genetics. And also, if you'd like to become a member of the Nebraska Rural Radio Association, you can do so as well at our booth at the Pinnacle Bank Expo Center. Also, it's time to get signed up for the 75th Diamond Anniversary Drive. The Chevrolet pickup and the Yamaha Kodiak 450 will be on display at Cowboy Way. And don't forget, we're also giving away that Broil King grill as well. 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Hope to see you there at our booth.
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5: Fox News, I'm Tom Graham. Federal investigators are on the ground at Miami International Airport after an Amazon cargo jet careened off the runway.
6: Officials say the aircraft failed to stop, slamming into cars, at least killing five people and injuring five others. The response was quick and complex. Nearly 200 first responders were on scene, battling flames while the aircraft's left engine was still running.
5: Fox's Dana Marie McNichol in South Florida. Hurricane Lowell is barreling closer to several western Hawaiian islands. Fox's Katie Byrne is in Kauai.
7: The worst impacts really likely for us later on to tonight into the overnight hours later on. And we aren't expecting a direct landfall, but we are expecting to see significant impacts.
5: Hurricane Lowell is packing winds at 115 miles per hour. That's a Category 3 storm. 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
15: 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Southwest

0: afternoon with a high of 93. Winds out of the south, 20 to 25 miles per hour. Chance for storms, tonight, 67. Cloudy skies with a few peaks of sun. Tomorrow, chance of thunderstorms. High temperatures reach up to 86. From the River Weather Center, I'm meteorologist Jennifer Vujicic-Ski. Currently, 93.
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0: 93.1 The River. It's Afternoons with Alex on this Labor Day Monday. And it's the first day to get signed up for the football forecast this week. Another oldie goodie that's back for the 75th birthday celebration of 880 KRVN with a football forecast. $50 in cash prizes each week will be given away if you get the football forecast correct. We've got a whole bunch of picks for the college and the professional side of things. We've got Nebraska Bowling Green. That game will be on 880 KRVN this weekend. Kansas State, Washington State, Kansas, Mizzou for the Border War, Hastings, Concordia, Oregon, Oklahoma State, Oklahoma, Michigan. And I have a feeling we're going to have a lot of people picking Oklahoma just because of how Michigan won against Western Michigan. So in all reality, Western Michigan won. And then on the professional side of things, Minnesota, Green Bay. 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
6: Final day, one last chance to enjoy your Nebraska State Fair. I'm Steve White with a look at what's happening on Monday, September 7th, right here at the Nebraska State Fair. The fair, important to note, closes at 7 p.m. today, although if it's nice, vendors may stay open just a little bit later for you to enjoy those activities. Today's a big day in the livestock barn. Competition has been fierce all weekend long with those FFA young people showing their animals, and that concludes with the final drive, selection of the grand champions on the FFA side. That show happens at 3:30 at the Five Points Bank Livestock Arena. Selection of market beef, market swine, market lamb, and market goats. Also recognizing the breeding champions. That is taking place in the afternoon. Military events are taking place, a Veterans Day program, and Demolition Derby in the Outdoor Motorsports Park. Again, it is Monday, Labor Day. That means all good things must come to a close, including the Nebraska State Fair. The buildings officially start closing down at 7 p.m. tonight. So one last chance to come on out. But you know what? Even though it's the last day, you can still see all the same activities that have been going on all 11 days. One last chance to come on out, get some fair food, see your favorite animals, and take place in all the fun that the fair has to offer. I'm Steve White. Thanks for tuning in. We'll see you next year at the fair.
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2: Taking a look at your River Country forecast, windy and partly cloudy skies for your Monday. We'll see the lower 90s as you're getting closer to I-80. As you drop south towards Kansas, the temperature's starting to rise a little bit. Could be in the triple digits by the time you cross the state line. South winds gusting to 40 today for your Labor Day. Good chance for some rain tonight. Mid-60s on hand tomorrow. 40% chance mid-80s. We'll be in the 80s the rest of the week. Rain chances dry up after tomorrow night, so we should see sunshine for Wednesday, Thursday, and Friday, with temperatures in the lower 80s Wednesday, mid-80s Thursday and Friday, and some chances for rain again showing up this weekend. More weather info, KRVN.com.
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In a few minutes, how you can get out of the winter cold with KRVN and 880 Scott Foster. That's a few minutes away after Morgan Wallen.

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0: Kids in Westbrook here on the river this Monday. Lots of fun earlier this month with the KRVN Trips and Tours heading up to Alaska. Now heading into this winter, join Scott Foster for a trip of a lifetime to the Hawaiian Islands, January 30th through February 8th. 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
5: News. I'm Paul Stevens. At least 5 people confirmed dead. This after a cargo plane overshot the runway and crashed into some parked vehicles Sunday in Miami.
6: The plane operated by 21 Air for Amazon Cargo was landing around 2 p.m. in the afternoon on Sunday after flying in from Puerto Rico. Nearly 200 first responders were on scene, battling flames while the aircraft's left engine was still running.
5: Fox's Dana Marie McNiggle at Miami International Airport. Hawaii getting ready to face the effects of Hurricane Lowell as it barrels toward the islands.
7: The storm shifted east, closer to Kauai, and families are preparing. A direct landfall is not expected, but Lowell will pass close enough to bring significant impacts.
5: And that's Fox Weather's Katie Byrne reporting in Kalua, Hawaii. 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
6: Taking a look at your River Country forecast, windy and partly cloudy skies for your Monday. We'll see the lower 90s as you're getting closer to I-80. As you drop south towards Kansas, the temperature's starting to rise a little bit. Could be in the triple digits by the time you cross the state line. South winds gusting to 40 today for your Labor Day. Good chance for some rain tonight. Mid-60s on hand tomorrow. 40% chance mid-80s. We'll be in the 80s the rest of the week. Rain chances dry up after tomorrow night, so we should see sunshine for Wednesday, Thursday, and Friday with temperatures in the lower 80s Wednesday, mid-80s Thursday and Friday, and some chances for rain again showing up this weekend. More weather info, KRVN.com.
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3: It's happening this Saturday up in North Loop. 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If you'd like more information, call up Charles at 308-214-0737 or Mike at 308-730-2872. Again, that's the Loop Valley Old Iron Club and their antique tractor drive taking place this Saturday at North Loop, corner 3rd and A Street. And if you'd like more details on all of the fun that's happening all across River Country, this is not just North Loop that's having fun. We got the Workforce Strategy Forum with UNK next week. In October, Loomis has their open house and barbecue. 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
11: Taking a look at your River Country forecast, windy and partly cloudy skies for your Monday. We'll see the lower 90s as you're getting closer to I-80. As you drop south towards Kansas, the temperature's starting to rise a little bit. Could be in the triple digits by the time you cross the state line. South winds gusting to 40 today for your Labor Day. Good chance for some rain tonight. Mid-60s on hand tomorrow. 40% chance mid-80s. We'll be in the 80s the rest of the week. Rain chances dry up after tomorrow night, so we should see sunshine for Wednesday, Thursday, and Friday, with temperatures in the lower 80s Wednesday, mid-80s Thursday and Friday, and some chances for rain again showing up this weekend. More weather info, KRVN.com.
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saw the old man's face. Front page obituary, he was a millionaire. He left his fortune to some guy he barely knew. His kids were mad as hell.

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Rascal Flatts to kick things off in your 4 o'clock hour on the River. It's Afternoons with Alex, carrying on through your Liberty Monday here on the River. Huskers had some big news on the football front announced earlier this afternoon. More with that in a few minutes after Laney Wilson and John Mayer's phone keys.

0: Megan Maroney in Medicine here on the river this Monday afternoon. Big news coming out of the Big Ten Conference earlier today. Jamal Rhule was named the Big Ten Freshman of the Week for his performance against Ohio on Saturday. Now, the true freshman rushed for 122 yards and two touchdowns on 15 carries. He also caught two passes for 47 yards and a touchdown in Nebraska's 49-21 win against the Ohio Bobcats. His 122 yards marked the first 100-yard rushing game from a Husker freshman running back in a season opener since 2004, the first 100-yard rushing game by any Husker in his debut since 2018. And he's the first Husker freshman to earn the conference weekly honor since last year, T.J. Lateef doing it against UCLA. Now, Rhule and the Huskers will look to be going to 2-0 on the season. They host Bowling Green on Saturday night. Kickoff set for 6 o'clock on Fox Sports 1 on the Blowtorch on 880 KRVN. Husker Radio Network pregame coverage starting at 2 p.m.
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2: Fox News, I'm Tom Graham. Millions of Americans are traveling this Labor Day. Gas prices averaging nearly a dollar more than this time last year, according to AAA. Air travel also more expensive.
3: Airfare is up. People are spending an average of $750 for a round trip. If someone is going to one of this year's top destinations, though, like Seattle, Denver, or New York, they're spending an average of nearly $800 for a round trip.
2: Fox's Madison Scarpino, Hurricane Lowell barreling toward Hawaii, expected to make a close pass by the state's west. Islands.
4: A hurricane warning is in effect for Kauai County. That means hurricane conditions are expected on Kauai or the nearby islands later tonight. The peak impacts are due around midnight Hawaii time.
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10: Taking a look at your River Country forecast, windy and partly cloudy skies for your Monday. We'll see the lower 90s as you're getting closer to I-80. As you drop south towards Kansas, the temperature's starting to rise a little bit. Could be in the triple digits by the time you cross the state line. South winds gusting to 40 today for your Labor Day. Good chance for some rain tonight. Mid-60s on hand tomorrow. 40% chance mid-80s. We'll be in the 80s the rest of the week. Rain chances dry up after tomorrow night, so we should see sunshine for Wednesday, Thursday, and Friday, with temperatures in the lower 80s Wednesday, mid-80s Thursday and Friday, and some chances for rain again showing up this weekend. More weather info, KRVN.com.
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0: great country here on 93.1 The River. With today being a holiday, might catch a few people off guard tomorrow, especially if you're in Gosford County. There's going to be a temporary road closure coming up tomorrow on Road 425. It begins tomorrow morning at 8 a.m., and then it'll roll through until about 4 o'clock or whenever the road's ready to roll after weather and construction conditions are permitting. It's Road 425 between Road 746 and Road 748. Through traffic will not be permitted while the work is underway. 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Again, Gosford County, Road 425. Stretch it out. It'll be closed tomorrow. Don't miss out. And you can find more details at our website, krvn.com.
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5: Taking a look at your River Country forecast, windy and partly cloudy skies for your Monday. We'll see the lower 90s as you're getting closer to I-80. As you drop south towards Kansas, the temperature starting to rise a little bit. Could be in the triple digits by the time you cross the state line. South winds gusting to 40 today for your Labor Day. Good chance for some rain tonight. Mid-60s on hand tomorrow. 40% chance mid-80s. We'll be in the 80s the rest of the week. Rain chances dry up after tomorrow night, so we should see sunshine for Wednesday, Thursday, and Friday with temperatures in the lower 80s Wednesday, mid-80s Thursday and Friday, and some chances for rain again showing up this weekend. More weather info, KRVN.com.
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Eric Church here in your Drive at 5 on Nebraska's Country Station, 93.1 The River. In just a few minutes, we've got a new week, which means a new host, a new guest host, that is, for Backstage Country. Who it is, right after Kenny Chesney and a few more hits here on The River.

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0: It's your drive at 5 here on this Labor Day Monday. 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So Carly Pierce here after I get kicked out the door at 7 o'clock, so don't miss out. 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
9: News. I'm Paul Stevens. An investigation well underway in Miami after a deadly cargo plane crash on Sunday.
10: Officials say that around 2 p.m. yesterday, the Amazon-branded Boeing 767 cargo plane from San Juan, Puerto Rico, overshot the runway at Miami International Airport, crashing into several vehicles, killing at least five people.
9: Fox's Todd Pyro, the jet operated for Amazon by 21 Air Cargo. The White House trying to jumpstart peace talks between Russia and Ukraine.
11: President Trump's special envoy, Steve Witkoff and Jared Kushner, traveled to both Moscow and Kyiv over the weekend, along with administration officials from the State Department and National Security Council for talks with Russian President Vladimir Putin and Ukrainian President Volodymyr Zelensky. Witkoff says substantive progress was made, including on trying to schedule trilateral talks.
9: Jared Halpern, America's listening to Fox News.
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0: Taking a look at your forecasts around River Country, tonight we'll see temperatures drop to the mid-60s, good chance for some showers and thunderstorms on hand, with the south winds gusting to 35, backing off a little bit after midnight. Tomorrow, 40% chance for some rain, mid-80s, and then we'll see sunshine for Wednesday, Thursday, and Friday. Rain chances should dry out after tomorrow night. Lower 80s for Wednesday and Thursday, upper 80s on Friday. Can't rule out the 90s. Next weekend could see some rain chances again Saturday night heading into Sunday. More weather info, it's at our website, krvn.com.
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2: Taking a look at your forecasts around River Country, tonight we'll see temperatures drop to the mid-60s, good chance for some showers and thunderstorms on hand, with the south winds gusting to 35, backing off a little bit after midnight. Tomorrow, 40% chance for some rain, mid-80s, and then we'll see sunshine for Wednesday, Thursday, and Friday. Rain chances should dry out after tomorrow night. Lower 80s for Wednesday and Thursday, upper 80s on Friday, can't rule out the 90s. Next weekend could see some rain chances again Saturday night heading into Sunday. More weather info, it's at our website, krvn.com.
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0: I'm weatherology meteorologist Derek Height with a significant weather update. A severe thunderstorm warning has been issued for sections of Hitchcock and Red Willow counties until 7:15 p.m. this evening. The storm has the potential for both large hail and strong straight-line winds. Quarter-size hail and winds up to 60 miles an hour are likely as it pushes east at about 10 miles an hour. For your safety, stay inside and away from windows until the storm passes. Large hail and strong winds can easily shatter glass, causing injury. If you're caught outside, take shelter in a sturdy building or a hardtop car. Take shelter now. Once again, a severe thunderstorm warning continues for parts of Hitchcock and Red Willow counties until 7:15 p.m. this evening. Bear in mind, this storm has the potential for hail the size of quarters and winds up to 60 miles an hour are likely. I'm Derek Height. 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

0: weatherology meteorologist Derek Height with a significant weather update. A severe thunderstorm warning continues for areas of Red Willow and Hitchcock counties until 7:15 p.m. this evening. The storm has the potential for both large hail and strong straight-line winds. Half-dollar size hail and winds up to 60 miles an hour are likely as it moves east at around 10 miles an hour. Again, a severe thunderstorm warning continues for areas of Red Willow and Hitchcock counties until 7:15 p.m. this evening. Remember, this storm has the potential for half-dollar size hail and wind gusts to 60 miles an hour. I'm Derek Height. 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
1: 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We have Kansas State. We have the Border War down south between Kansas and Mizzou. 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
7: Fox News, I'm Tom Graham. Federal investigators are on the ground at Miami International Airport after an Amazon cargo plane ran off the runway Sunday and into traffic, killing five people.
8: 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You can see components from vehicles, both passenger vehicles and the aircraft itself.
7: NTSB Chair Jennifer Homendy, five others were injured in that crash. An armed suspect is in custody after allegedly targeting Ohio candidate for governor Amy Acton. Patrick Havas is facing a host of charges.
9: In addition to two handguns, police say he had on him a set of brass knuckles and a taser when he began pushing through a crowd that had gathered where Dr. Acton was speaking to supporters.
7: Fox's Alexandria Hoff, Acton was not heard. Republican candidate Vivek Ramaswamy called the incident completely unacceptable. America's listening to Fox News.
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1: Taking a look at your forecasts around River Country, tonight we'll see temperatures drop to the mid-60s, good chance for some showers and thunderstorms on hand, with the south winds gusting to 35, backing off a little bit after midnight. Tomorrow, 40% chance for some rain, mid-80s, and then we'll see sunshine for Wednesday, Thursday, and Friday. Rain chances should dry out after tomorrow night. Lower 80s for Wednesday and Thursday, upper 80s on Friday, can't rule out the 90s. Next weekend could see some rain chances again Saturday night heading into Sunday. More weather info, it's at our website, krvn.com.
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0: weatherology meteorologist Derek Height with a significant weather update. A severe thunderstorm warning continues until 7:15 p.m. this evening for Hitchcock and Red Willow counties. Both large hail and straight-line winds are possible with this storm. Hail the size of quarters and winds up to 60 miles an hour are likely as it moves east at around 15 miles an hour. Once again, a severe thunderstorm warning continues until 7:15 p.m. this evening for Hitchcock and Red Willow counties. Remember, this storm has the potential for hail the size of quarters and winds up to 60 miles an hour are likely. I'm Derek Height. 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

Young here as I start to wrap things up on Afternoons with Alex this Labor Day Monday. Thanks for joining me all day long. Talk to you again tomorrow. Bit more jam-packed Tuesday on hand as we have fully wrapped things up for the Labor Day holiday and for the Nebraska State Fair. Today's the last day. And then we got Husker Harvest Days right up next. And so the busyness does not stop right here with 880 KRVN and Nebraska's Country Station 93.1. Thanks for listening, everybody. I've been Alex Hamaki. Afternoons with Alex wrapping up here in just a few minutes. Backstage Country in just a few after Morgan Wallen.

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0: Final check of the forecast for me before Backstage Country tonight calls for a very good chance for some rain tonight. A 70% chance of it will be in the low to mid-60s overnight. Tomorrow, 40% chance for some of that rain will be in the mid-80s. Rain chances dry up after tomorrow night. We'll see sunshine for your Wednesday alongside Thursday and Friday. Lower 80s Wednesday and Thursday, upper 80s on Friday. And then we could see some rain back in the forecast at the very end of the week, Friday night. And then again, Saturday night heading into Sunday. 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I've been Alex Amagi. Thanks for spending your Labor Day with us right here on the river. 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